0: And I would ask them if I could
1: take you home.
0: But I know what they'd say. It's for the best.

0: 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When you're with me, I look my best. God, I'm so impressed. Yeah, it feels like sick.
1: Put you on with a brand new suit.

colors, the like of which you have never seen. Let the dream of confusion lead you into the virgin light. Be gone, be all-seeing, be brave, be gone.